spirit of Baton Rouge on Heaven 1460 95.7, your source for inspiration.

the capital city. 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
3: 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Welcome. On the line with me today is acting coach and former Fly Girl. You remember from In Living Color. She's Josie Harris, and she's with us this morning. Josie, welcome to Get Up Mornings.
4: Good morning. I'm so happy to be here.
3: I'm glad to have you. So listen, while most people remember you as this iconic Fly Girl on In Living Color, you've been shaping the careers of the next generation for quite some time. And so looking back, what lessons did you take from your own journey that have become the foundation for how you coach others?
4: Oh, man, what a great question. I think for me, it's been a wonderful journey. I feel like God has blessed my whole life and has legitimately placed

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3: Yes, it is time for the love talk of the day. And sometimes when you've been married for a little bit, 25 years like me, you start to realize new things in your relationship. We had dinner with some friends last Sunday, and one of my friends, a preacher friend, asked, what's something that you're learning new in this season that has changed your mind? It's different from what you used to think. And that everybody was going around the table when it was Warren's turn. He said, I learned that I have brought blessing and favor to his life. And there are certain things that wouldn't have happened without me being in his life, and how grateful he was for that, even though he didn't really realize that in the beginning. You know, we were both working and doing the industry and striving, but some things happened simply because I was his wife, and not his wife as Mary Mary, but his wife as his favor. And it just brings certain blessings to your life. That's what scripture says. But when he said it, it really, I don't know, it just did something for my heart, because you know that you're a blessing, but to hear him say it out loud, and not just to me, but in front of other people, it's always affirmed. Encouraging and kind of sexy too. So I always love when he's honest about what I mean to him. And it's so necessary to affirm your spouse. It's so necessary to speak life over your marriage, because it's really easy to feel like you're a bother, or you're getting on their nerves, or they didn't hear you, or you aren't communicating well. And so it's this little slither of irritation that can make its way in your relationship. And when you're irritated, you communicate that way, whether you realize

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Come on, Tennis, put your stamp on it.

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